0: Sexto Radio.
1: Let's get the party started. See you at the bar, you was hardly talking. That's when I knew that your heart was scarring. Friends to lovers need a part to star in. Like, wait, babe, let me

Rednex, Rideset Fred, Dante Thomas, Jenny od Ace of Base, Joshte, Ruslana,

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just got to find some time and space to meet with you. Tasty aroma all upon you. G is the word, free is the bird. Swooping down, snooping town, blasting off in the clouds.